0: DJ Peter in the mix.
1: Pro DJ Zone.
2: The whispers in the morning.
1: Oh, yes.
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0: 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Would you cry if you saw me crying? 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Would you tremble if I touched your lips? 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Oh, please tell me this.

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1: It's your birthday. You got to celebrate. This time life is hard. You got to forget about your problem. 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Even though you're at the hospital, don't cry. Enjoy yourself. Have some fun. 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It's a special day.

0: Yes, indeed. I'm back here. Nothing you don't see. Up here.
1: You're not the girl. I'm back here at your can of sun. 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